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And I think to myself, why now? Why me?

when I was a young boy. I saw that moving mutiny on the mountain, staring my iron man and Brambo. And I felt a yearning for that great adventure. So many nights I woke up out of a dream of

In that fateful night, I thought to myself, I'll do everything I can, save up every dime, and one day I'll return.

Maybe it didn't take all of my life to find you. But you can believe it's gonna take the rest of my life to keep you.